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0: Mom's hot take on XYZ with Eric Zachary. It's all brought to you by T-Mobile. My mom joining the show to provide
1: Howdy.
0: You. As opposed to my other mom?
1: Yeah.
0: Oh, I don't have... Okay. Why are you doing this? We're short on time. Mom, what are we talking about today?
1: Well, I thought you were going to shoot me out of a cannon and tell me.
0: Who hurt you today?
2: All right.
0: What happened? What are we talking about today? Start.
1: Let's talk about authenticity in gifts and tangible gifts for the holidays.
2: Whoa. What?
0: Okay.
2: Okay.
0: Sure. Mom's hot take is next on XYZ. What is love?

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I know it's a little sloppy and wet, but hey, soon enough, our 2 weeks of fall will happen, and then we'll have snow. So get out and enjoy it, and keep the 967 with you. We play such great music all weekend. I'll be back Monday with all the usual fun and games, things to give away, and keeping you company as always. 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

0: Drink and Think on XYZ with Eric Zachary. One of our favorite segments here where it's either Jordan, me, or Audrey heading out to the bars to interview and talk to people about pop culture questions.
1: Yes.
0: After they've imbibed a little bit. This Drink and Think is a friend of the show. His name is Shano. He's an artist out of Chicago.
1: That's right.
0: He's just been putting out some new songs. He just played a big show. So we said, hey, man, why don't you come through the studio? We'll pregame a little bit.
1: Right.
0: And then we'll have a drink and think. Shano and I have an interesting relationship.
1: Yes, you do.
0: Think Robin Big from MTV.
1: That's right.
0: Back in the day. And it's not just because he's a little bit of a...
1: Okay, all right.
2: He says it.
1: No, yeah.
0: Drink and Think is coming up next. Hang on.

0: Drink and Think on XYZ with Eric Zachary, all brought to you by O'Reilly Auto Parts. He is a singer. He is a songwriter. He's a talented man. He's also my favorite person to make fun of. His name's Shano, an artist out of Chicago. We got him for Drink and Think. So we headed to the streets.
1: Yes.
0: Which, by the way, you'll hear in the Drink and Think we're about to play, a bus driver stopped and pulled
1: got
0: over the bus.
1: Out of the bus.
0: With passengers.
1: Yes.
0: To join us. Here's a clip from this week's Drink and Think with Shano.
2: All right. Drink and Think, you already know what it is, you animals.
3: It's time to ask questions.
2: What movie just broke the record for the biggest domestic opening weekend of an all-time, of all time, of all time?
1: Good job, Eric.
2: The questions. Of all time this past weekend.
3: You're probably drunk.
2: What, movie just broke the record, Shannon?
3: I was going to say Spider-Man, but it's probably not, or Odyssey.
2: You literally can't pick two answers.
3: Odyssey, I'm going to say Odyssey.
2: It was Spider-Man, Brand New Day, starring Tom Holland.
3: Wow, I just said that, though.
2: But that wasn't your final answer. Why are you so close to me, man?
3: Why are you so close?
2: We got a wide-angle lens.
3: I'm big and you're white. That's crazy.
1: Oh, my God.
2: Why does white get hotter? Don't bring my Caucasian into this. Pull it together.
1: What is wrong with the two of you?
2: Well, that was a cute spin. Question number two, because you're 0-1. What pop star just announced that she's stepping away from the spotlight for a little while because of ongoing public scrutiny?
3: Ariana Grande?
2: Ariana Grande is good. That's what's up! Man, do a little dance. Do a little spin. Do a little spin.
3: You're not getting a spin.
2: Listen. What?
3: Huh?
0: This is the bus driver yelling at us.
3: Yep.
2: What pop star just took a break because she's getting too much online? You got a green light.
3: You're on green.
2: He's like, no one's behind me.
3: Shakira.
2: Sing a Shakira song.
3: Baby, will you talk like that?
1: Oh, my God.
0: It gets worse from there. It just makes more sense when you see it. So if you want to watch this week's Drink and Think, you can check it out. XYZ content on Instagram. 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

0: like
1: whatever you want. You know I just I mean? See it, like, and it's like those little like furry toys you get for like a cat that shake.
2: Yeah. My thing is like you scream a lot.
0: Oh,
2: if it's supposed to learn to like you,
1: is it gonna get scared of you?
2: I don't know if it's gonna get scared of you or if it's going to be screaming
0: also
2: with
0: be
2: you.
0: Just be crazy.
2: Yeah, yeah.
0: Well, you can tell it to you. You say be quiet, and it gets quieter.
1: Wait, okay. It listens to you? I thought yes. The whole thing was it didn't have microphones.
0: No, it has a microphone.
1: Oh, it doesn't have
0: it's
1: cameras.
0: Just not, it doesn't have cameras, and it's not like connected to anything.
1: Got it.
0: So
1: got
0: it's like all internal or whatever. And maybe I'm wrong. I'm not really the biggest tech savvy girl, but also they're stealing all of our information all the time anyway, so it's so, probably sure, fine.
1: Might as well give it to a little furry knot.
0: That like gives me love. It's fine. Its right. Eyeballs are like on the side of its head, and it's so cute. Well,
1: okay. Audrey's parents, if you're listening, come through for Audrey on this cup.
0: Or like poo. Anybody else.
1: Not crowdfund yeah, a cup right, boo
0: yeah. You can on this radio send show.
2: Because then we're
0: going to
2: get like 12 cup boos yeah. Here. Don't
0: send
2: do that.
0: Me a cup boo to XYZ it's, Studios.
2: No.
1: It's Audrey's birthday on XYZ.
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Hey, it's Eddie V. Hope you're enjoying your weekend. 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

0: Drink and Think on XYZ with Eric Zachary. One of our favorite segments here where it's either Jordan, me, or Audrey heading out to the bars to interview and talk to people about pop culture questions.
1: Yes.
0: After they've imbibed a little bit. This Drink and Think is a friend of the show. His name is Shano. He is an artist out of Chicago.
1: That's right.
0: He's just been putting out some new songs. He just played a big show. So we said, hey, man, why don't you come through the studio? We'll pregame a little bit.
1: Right.
0: And then we'll have a drink and think. Shano and I have an interesting relationship.
1: Yes, you
0: think,
1: do.
0: Think Robin Big from MTV.
1: That's right.
0: Back in the day. And it's not just because he's a little bit of a big
1: okay, all right.
0: He says it.
1: No,
0: drink and think is coming up next. Hang on.

Hey, it's Eddie V. Hope you're enjoying your weekend. I know it's a little sloppy and wet, but hey, soon enough, our 2 weeks of fall will happen, and then we'll have snow. So get out and enjoy it, and keep the 967 with you. We play such great music all weekend. I'll be back Monday with all the usual fun and games, things to give away, and keeping you company as always. 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

0: It's Audrey's birthday, so she got to fill out today's script for the show.
1: Yes.
0: And you wanted to talk about the time that you grabbed your crotch while wearing baggy pants.
1: No. Okay. So
0: I'm confused. I read what you wrote.
1: I'll tell you about it.
2: I think I know what we're talking
1: back
2: about.
1: Back in the day.
0: Yes.
1: A couple months ago, yep. We had a mom's hot take.
0: Back in the day.
1: And your mom was like, why does Bad Bunny grab his crotch while he dances?
2: Super Bowl,
1: right?
2: Just like,
1: and Jordan was like, it's great. It's so fun.
2: It's empowering.
1: I had never done it before. I wore my jorts out this last weekend. Okay. I wore my big baggy jorts. Yeah. I was at a gay bar. I was dancing.
0: Yeah.
1: And I grabbed the crotch of my jorts.
2: And
1: I was
2: feel?
1: Like, I felt liberated.
2: Told you.
0: I felt Ciara like a man.
1: So I was like, if I were a boy, like it was wonderful.
0: Well,
1: and I really enjoyed it. And so I just wanted to come back and circle back and say that I did enjoy it and I would do it again.
2: Told you for your birthday.
3: Yeah.
2: 10 out of 10.
3: Your crotch at the dance
0: Audrey,
3: club.
0: that takes so much more context. So someone just tuned in. It's Audrey's birthday. That's why we're talking about it.
1: Yeah.
0: XYZ.
4: 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You still hit that high note.
5: And
4: 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And yes, you still love boy bands. No shame. 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

Hey, it's Eddie V. Hope you're enjoying your weekend. I know it's a little sloppy and wet, but hey, soon enough, our 2 weeks of fall will happen, and then we'll have snow. So get out and enjoy it, and keep the 967 with you. 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
1: Hey, it's Eddie V. Hope you're enjoying your weekend. 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

Hey, it's Eddie V. Hope you're enjoying your weekend. I know it's a little sloppy and wet, but hey, soon enough, our 2 weeks of fall will happen, and then we'll have snow. So get out and enjoy it, and keep the 967 with you. We play such great music all weekend. I'll be back Monday with all the usual fun and games, things to give away, and keeping you company as always. Eddie V and friends, 6 to 10 a.m. on the 967.

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1: Hey, Jill. 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I see.

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1: Talking about the real feel. 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
0: 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This is the 967. Yeah.

it's Eddie V. Hope you're enjoying your weekend. I know it's a little sloppy and wet, but hey, soon enough, our 2 weeks of fall will happen, and then we'll have snow. So get out and enjoy it, and keep the 967 with you. We play such great music all weekend. I'll be back Monday with all the usual fun and games, things to give away, and keeping you company as always. Eddie V and friends, 6 to 10 a.m. on the 967.

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1: Hey, it's Jillian Bass. 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

Hey, it's Eddie V. Hope you're enjoying your weekend. I know it's a little sloppy and wet, but hey, soon enough, our 2 weeks of fall will happen, and then we'll have snow. So get out and enjoy it, and keep the 967 with you. We play such great music all weekend. 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

Hey, it's Eddie V. Hope you're enjoying your weekend. I know it's a little sloppy and wet, but hey, soon enough, our 2 weeks of fall will happen, and then we'll have snow. So get out and enjoy it, and keep the 967 with you. We play such great music all weekend. I'll be back Monday with all the usual fun and games, things to give away, and keeping you company as always. Eddie V and friends, 6 to 10 a.m. on the 967.

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0: 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This is the

Hey, it's Eddie V. Hope you're enjoying your weekend. I know it's a little sloppy and wet, but hey, soon enough, our 2 weeks of fall will happen, and then we'll have snow. So get out and enjoy it, and keep the 967 with you. We play such great music all weekend. I'll be back Monday with all the usual fun and games, things to give away, and keeping you company as always. Eddie V and friends, 6 to 10 a.m. on the 967.

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1: Oh my God, Becky, look at her butt. 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
1: 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What I'm trying to say is that I love you. I feel like this is coming to an end, and it's better for me.

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Hey, it's Eddie V. Hope you're enjoying your weekend. I know it's a little sloppy and wet, but hey, soon enough, our 2 weeks of fall will happen, and then we'll have snow. So get out and enjoy it, and keep the 967 with you. We play such great music all weekend. I'll be back Monday with all the usual fun and games, things to give away, and keeping you company as always. Eddie V and friends, 6 to 10 a.m. on the 967.

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0: 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Kinda. And yes, you still love boy bands. No shame. That's why we're here. 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
1: You know, I honestly can't remember the last time I had a mosquito bite. It had to be when I was a kid. They just don't like me. And I always thought there was just a mosquito. You know, mosquitoes are mosquitoes, but apparently there's like different varieties. But none of them like me either. But they did a big study and found out mosquitoes are attracted to certain people and not others. But none of them like me, like I said. My wife, I always say she's like, mosquitoes to her are like vampires to Suki Stackhouse. And she has no idea what I'm talking about. Maybe you don't either. Didn't watch True Blood? Buddy, you know HBO. Anyway, the mosquitoes, they say they're attracted to skin bacteria and the chemicals that we naturally

0: naturally release that make mosquitoes like us the most. But the specific bacteria and chemicals vary on different mosquito species. But yeah, my wife can't go out at night for more than an hour watching fireworks, just hanging out with friends in the neighborhood without getting bitten. And my daughter, unfortunately, inherited that same thing. But yeah, I just, you know, sometimes like to sit out on the back porch and drink my tequila. And if a mosquito bites me, he's probably going to have to go to rehab.
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1: 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So my wife is back at work, back teaching. 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
1: Yes, indeedy-do. She is the queen of the Amazon. 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It's true. 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
2: 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Amazon! Amazon!
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And coming up, I'll replay the morning after I was basically caught in a tornado. Scariest day of my life coming up next.

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1: Eddie V and Friends on the 967. Just chugging our way toward the weekend, where a lot of people will be doing a lot of chugging. It's been a miserable week, and we got more storms probably coming anywhere from like 1 o'clock to 4 o'clock, depending on where you are. And not nearly as bad as the last couple of days, but just be prepared. And I hope you get your power back if you don't have it. So anyway, TikTok challenges, yeah. Eating Tide Pods. Just stupid stuff. You'd think people just... Whatever happened to common sense? It's now uncommon, isn't it? So apparently over the weekend, there's this TikTok challenge that they call the Fire Challenge, or a Whoosh Bottle. And it, check it out. It involves putting a bottle of rubbing alcohol in your microwave. Okay, how stupid can anybody be? Oh, what's going to happen? Unbelievable. So, and this was in Chicago area, South Side, South Shore neighborhood. A 28 and 29-year-old man were injured. I think they say a one-year-old boy is clinging to life. Although some people are saying that's just a fake story, but I don't know. It was in the Sun-Times. So two adults and a couple of kids. The baby that was 1 year old, his cousin put rubbing alcohol inside the microwave as part of the TikTok challenge. And then you start it? Putting peeps in the microwave, that's good. Even elderly people can enjoy that fun sight. Rubbing alcohol. What do we have to teach people? And what were you doing? You're going to video it? Yeah, and then probably burn up your phone too. Okay, just lock away the rubbing alcohol, as well as the other alcohol too, I guess.
0: Your favorite decade, all on one stage. 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

Mother Nature is bad, for one. Eddie V and Friends, encore on the 967. Earlier this week, we had a little discussion about how many tornadoes have been in Illinois. 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
0: 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Home to Eddie V and Friends in the Morning. And Chicagoland's Classic Pop. This is the...

It's way overrated. Oh, no, never mind. Making up my own words. Eddie V and friends on the 967, dearly beloved. We are gathered here today to get through this thing called Saturday morning sloppy rain. Coming up next, we will play, I think, Thursday's edition of Know Your 90s at 9.

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1: This is where I ask Jillian questions from the 90s and she gives me three of her own. We go back and forth, see who remembers more. All right, let me start this show. All right, did you ever watch Doug?
2: I did.
1: Oh, okay. Well, then you should get this one.
2: Uh-oh.
1: What was the name of Doug's dog?
2: Oh, it's going to make me crazy.
1: It might have been an answer.

0: or two. Today's Ed Wordplay.
1: Oh my God, it's going to make me crazy. I know Penny was like his friend.
0: Yeah.
1: Oh, I cannot remember. What is it?
0: Pork chop.
1: Oh, yes.
0: All right.
1: Oh, I used to love that show. All right, your first question. You better get this one right, okay. Eddie. Right. What Green Bay Packers quarterback of the 1990s and 2000s played in a record 297 consecutive regular games? Green Bay Packers quarterback.
0: What year?
1: 1990s and 2000s.
0: Got to be Brett Favre.
1: Yeah. Number four. Wasn't he number four, too?
0: Yeah. All right. What character said, "Do you understand the words that are coming out of my mouth?"
1: Oh, my goodness.
0: Or if you,
1: I am so tired today.
0: I know
1: you're
0: Do you
1: understand the words? It's going to make me crazy.
0: Well, Jackie Chan was in the movie.
1: I Chris Tucker.
0: Oh, well, yeah.
1: It took me a second. I was like, hang on a second. His face was in my head. Oh,
0: from
1: my.
0: Rush Hour.
1: Rush Hour, yeah.
0: I loved that movie. And the little girl singing in the back, singing with Mariah Carey's Fantasy.
1: It's so, all of them are really good. He's good. He hasn't been around in a while,
0: no.
1: Right? I don't think I've seen him in anything.
0: I got to interview him in like the Four Seasons Hotel.
1: Oh, really?
0: He was the nicest
1: was
0: guy.
1: Was he good? Okay,
0: yeah,
1: that's good to
0: very
1: hear.
0: Very nice, yeah.
1: All right, your next question. What is the name of the show within a show conceived as a parody of PBS's This Old House that was hosted by Tim Taylor on the 1990 sitcom Home Improvement? The name of the show inside the show that
0: right.
1: he was on.
0: Tool Time?
1: Yeah! Look at you. You're rocking it today.
0: Thank you. Game Day Men's Health. All right. Your last question. What movie star appeared in Paula Abdul's Rush video?
1: Oh, man. These are really good questions. I just have to get my brain to trigger back then. Oh, man. I'm trying to remember. I remember it's lots of rain.
0: Yeah. This was probably before he took the red pill or the blue pill.
1: I don't even remember.
0: Keanu Reeves.
1: Oh, actually, I don't think I would have known that.
0: I have to be in the video.
1: Oh, the Matrix. I got it. The red and the blue pill.
0: Video. We have to finish the video, Ted.
1: That had to be Four Speed then, right? That was one of his first things?
0: Yeah.
1: Then? Okay. All right, your last question. You're going to get this one. In 1999, Jesse Ventura became the first actor from the movie Predator to serve as governor. What state did Ventura govern?
0: That would be Minnesota.
1: Yeah.
0: Yeah.
1: Look at you.
0: Look at Minnesota now.
1: I've right. never been there.
0: I did. We went to a Super Bowl up there.
1: Oh, really?
0: We went. It was called, we stayed in a Holodome. We took a Winnebago. We called it Roughing It to the Super Bowl.
1: I like it.
0: We had nosebleed seats.
1: Very nice.
0: But I got to get on John Madden's bus.
1: Oh, that's cool.
0: Because he didn't want to fly anywhere.
1: Yeah.
0: Yeah. All right. So what's our question for anybody if they want to win some stuff?
1: This week's question is for Wu-Tang tickets. What kid show from the 90s features Tommy Pickles, Chucky, Angelica, and twins Phil and Lil? You just have to text the answer to us at 855-820-7827.
0: And if you say Ed, and Eddie. All right, then. Thanks for playing Know Your 90s at 9 again.
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1: My wife is back at work, back teaching. That means the paychecks will be coming soon, and that means...
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1: Oh, yeah. 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
2: 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Amazon!
1: Yes, indeedy do. 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I follow her. She's really funny. Anyway, it says, UPS, your package is in your city on a truck driven by Mike. 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Here are 20 ads for toaster ovens. 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It's true. 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
2: Amazon! Amazon!
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0: 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It's Eddie V and Friends Encore. We had a little discussion about it yesterday morning. We'll replay that for you coming up.
1: Excuse me, can I please talk to you?

0: moments that made you smile. The songs that took you back. Eddie V and Friends Encore on the 967.
1: Oh, yeah. Aaron Waters Show. Always interesting. They used to do a high show or a low show, depending on the clouds. And they don't cancel it for weather. Sometimes they move it later in the day or whatever. But it's supposed to be a very wet morning tomorrow. But maybe clear off by midday when they want to do it. And I was mentioning, by the way, Eddie V and Friends on the 967. I was mentioning I used to live in a high-rise right on Lakeshore Drive across from like where Lake Point Tower was. And before they built up a million taller buildings around it, you could go up to the roof deck that we had, and you could see those planes, and I swear, optical illusion, you'd think they were coming right at you. It was crazy. Anyway, so the coolest Aaron Waters show I think I ever was Bill Murray skydived in, onto like North Avenue Beach. It was amazing. I don't know if he did it. Yeah, I think he did a tandem with somebody, because I don't think he knew how to get and land exactly there. But everybody was cheering. And then he got up and he said a few Bill Murray-ish type words, and it was just really cool. But the good thing about living down there at the time was you always hear the reports, 40 billion people are expected on Chicago's lakefront today. Okay, maybe not that many, but it was a cluster thing. And so I was glad I lived there. And then when it was done, everybody trying to get out, I always wanted to make a sign that said, if you lived here, you wouldn't be swearing right now. Anyway, go, but be prepared to park like, a mile away and walk. And I hope the weather clears up, because they're doing it no matter what. All right, coming up a little bit after 8, we got another key word that could win you tickets to see Salt and Pepper with TLC and En Vogue. So stick around.
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1: 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They got that Tubular show tomorrow night. And who is it there? Poi Dog Pondering, I think, is there tonight.

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The more entries means more chances. All right? That's at the967.com. So go do that.

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0: Yeah, my daughter's first week of school turned out to be one day of school with the power out. And then they canceled it until Monday. Yeah, just crazy weather. Yeah, but they said we were actually in a drought before all that day. So the wet days will turn into, I don't know, green days.
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15: When digging, one strike to a buried utility.

Eddie V and friends on the 967. Happy Saturday. Just got a text on my phone from Sam's Club. It says, last call, final weekend to shop July instant savings. Can I pick up a calendar at Sam's Club and give it back to him?

Eddie V on the 967. Just cruising through the weekend, playing great music. I remember the first version of this by the band Talk Talk. And I was in Austin, Texas. And people called up and said, oh,

0: Remember when pop ruled everything? When Eddie V narrated your mornings? When every chorus hit in Chicagoland knew all the words? That era is back. From Britney to Beyonce, from Backstreet to Pink, from the suburbs to the skyline, this is the 967 Chicagoland's Classic Pop.
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1: 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And for those that want to get busy, you got to speak up now.

It's Eddie V on the 967. Cubs host the Cardinals again at 1:20, if they can get it in. White Sox at the Tigers. And right up at the top of the hour, the Browns are at Soldier Field to play the Bears.

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Hey, it's Eddie V. Hope you're enjoying your weekend. I know it's a little sloppy and wet, but hey, soon enough, our 2 weeks of fall will happen, and then we'll have snow. So get out and enjoy it, and keep the 967 with you. We play such great music all weekend. I'll be back Monday with all the usual fun and games, things to give away, and keeping you company as always. Eddie V and friends, 6 to 10 a.m. on the 967.

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Hey, it's Eddie V. Hope you're enjoying your weekend. I know it's a little sloppy and wet, but hey, soon enough, our 2 weeks of fall will happen, and then we'll have snow. 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We play such great music all weekend. 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Eddie V and friends, 6 to 10 a.m. on the 967. What did you say?

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Hey, it's Eddie V. Hope you're enjoying your weekend. I know it's a little sloppy and wet, but hey, soon enough, our 2 weeks of fall will happen, and then we'll have snow. So get out and enjoy it, and keep the 967 with you. We play such great music all weekend. I'll be back Monday with all the usual fun and games, things to give away, and keeping you company as always. 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
19: 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But when he says it'll be sunny, you trust him. After all, he is a weather professional who knows how to use a green screen and probably went to weather school.

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I know it's a little sloppy and wet, but hey, soon enough, our 2 weeks of fall will happen, and then we'll have snow. 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

Hey, it's Eddie V. Hope you're enjoying your weekend. I know it's a little sloppy and wet, but hey, soon enough, our 2 weeks of fall will happen, and then we'll have snow. So get out and enjoy it, and keep the 967 with you. 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
0: Oh.

Hey, it's Eddie V. Hope you're enjoying your weekend. I know it's a little sloppy and wet, but hey, soon enough, our 2 weeks of fall will happen, and then we'll have snow. So get out and enjoy it, and keep the 967 with you. We play such great music all weekend. I'll be back Monday with all the usual fun and games, things to give away, and keeping you company as always. Eddie V and friends, 6 to 10 a.m. on the 967.

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I know it's a little sloppy and wet, but hey, soon enough, our 2 weeks of fall will happen, and then we'll have snow. So get out and enjoy it, and keep the 967 with you. 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